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1: The river is always there. It's like family. That word of encouragement in those moments that you're looking for that.
2: Uplifting and encouraging. The river.

Hi, I'm Barry McGuire, author of Ignite Your Life, explaining how you can have wholehearted faith regardless of your circumstances. Jesus said in John 14:15, "If you love me, keep my commandments," which sounds complicated, but then he made it simple. When asked which commandment is the most important, he mentioned two being of equal importance, and more importantly, doing these two satisfies all of them. He could not have made his expectations easier to understand. In Mark 22:37, Jesus implored us to love the Lord your God with all your heart. This is the first and greatest commandment, and the second is like it: love your neighbor as yourself.

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Show me through the pain, there's reason still to pray, so I can sing.

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1: To be uplifting and encouraging for your family.
0: Where you can experience hope, faith, and honest conversation about real life.